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1: And we've got the ticket stubs and t-shirts to prove it. The greatest hits of the 70s and 80s. 98.3 TRY.

0: 98.3 TRY, the Capital District's greatest hits. Steve Miller Band, rockin' me. Coming up on 9:15, I'm Jeff Davis. We're going to be rocking you at the iHeartRadio Music Festival presented by Capital One. Man, it's just like a week and a couple of days away. September 18th and 19th, next weekend in Las Vegas. Two nights, one stage, the most talked about festival on the planet with live performances by, well, kind of everybody. BTS, Benson Boone, the Goo Goo Dolls, Kenny Chesney, Weezer and Snoop Dogg. 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And you can stream it live on Disney Plus and Hulu. You could be there in person. Get your tickets at AXS.com. Bill Withers, Bananarama, Queen, they're coming up. More of the greatest hits back to back next.
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Taking it to the limit and surviving a Thursday evening. I'm Jeff Davis. Elton John's coming up. Gloria Gaynor now.

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0: 98.3 TRY. Unchained Melody from the Righteous Brothers. I'm Jeff Davis. Blondie, Eric Clapton, and Simon and Garfunkel just ahead. More of the greatest hits back to back here. Coming up on 10:15, NFL is back, as you know. But you know, college football, it's here too. And you can spend the happiest hour of your week with Jess and Lucy on the iHeartRadio app. They discuss, debate, most importantly, appreciate the weird world of college football, whether they're recapping a game, previewing a storyline, or laughing at the silliness of the week. 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

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I'm Jeff Davis. More of the greatest hits rolling back to back for you. Naked Eyes coming up. Eddie Money now, baby, hold on.

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Oh, what's going on? 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Tone Love, Paul McCartney on the way. And Bonnie Tyler, Total Eclipse of the Heart is next.

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Elton John going hip hop for Snickers. Yeah, make sure you watch for him. He's taking over for Mr. Bean.

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0: 98.3 TRY. September 11th, a quarter century later, our promise remains to never forget. And that continues this morning.
1: That's right. And there's a few things in history where you know exactly where you were when something big happens.
0: Yeah.
1: I want to hear stories of where you were 25 years ago. We're going to share ours coming up next.

0: Now, this is a story I had to read twice because I could not believe it. There was a coyote that actually captured a roadrunner in San Fernando Valley. This is a classic cartoon come to life with a reverse. It's a flip because a roadrunner squared off with a coyote in California. This time, the coyote won. There was a guy out there conducting a bird survey in the San Fernando Valley, and he photographed a coyote with a greater roadrunner in its mouth in a nature preserve. In real life, I guess a coyote is actually capable of outrunning a roadrunner. So wildlife experts say a roadrunner that is left vulnerable can actually become prey for a coyote. This is rocking my world. I don't know how this happened. Every single show I saw as a kid, that roadrunner got the upper hand, not the coyote. And there is actually, I don't know if you guys heard, there is a movie out that just came out, Coyote versus Acme. It wasn't supposed to come out. I think Will Forte's in it. And it's kind of like live action meets cartoon. And I wonder if that one, the coyote actually catches the roadrunner. This is art imitating life with a twist. So let's bring it home, Acme. Yeah, I guess he is through.
1: The best way to kick off your weekend. Champagne Friday with David and Meredith in the morning.
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0: The Capital District's greatest hits, 98.3 TRY. Do it. It's easy, and I promise it's fun. My name is Martha Quinn. Like every Friday, it's Corny Joke Friday. Join the fun. It's easy. Don't overthink it. Like in just a few minutes, I'm looking at my stack of records here. And I thought of a corny joke just now. What is a banker's, or who is a banker's, favorite 80s artist? Eddie Money. See, I mean, you know, just throw it out there. I promise you, just telling a corny joke will pick you up. 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And besides, you could be on the Corny Joke Friday show in about an hour around 1:40. 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It's so easy. Tap it. Tell me your corny joke. It's Corny Joke Friday.
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